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8: Dear Aunt Lucy, I have very important news. 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
10: 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Your map is the key to finding El Dorado. You mean...
7: 帕丁顿回到家乡秘鲁，看望他心爱的露西婶婶。露西婶婶现在住在退休熊之家，然而一个谜团将帕丁顿和布朗一家带入意想不到的惊险旅程。从亚马逊雨林到秘鲁山巅，一场激动人心的冒险随之而来。
8: Lucy always says, when skies are gray, hope is the way. I'm coming on, Lucy! Oh, and remember, never touch this rock.
7: 推荐电影《帕丁顿熊三：秘鲁大冒险》。
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